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2: Today feels like any other day. 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It's so draining, but this is what it's like to be a college student, right?
3: This doesn't have to be what it's like to be a college student. According to the American Psychological Association, anxiety is the top presenting concern among college students. What Kayla's describing are common symptoms of anxiety: insomnia, irritability, restlessness, difficulty focusing, and muscle tension. Some uncommon symptoms include dizziness, indigestion, cold hands and feet, and disassociation. Recognizing these symptoms is the first step. 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
1: 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Temperatures this week are the highest of the year so far, expected to be above 80 degrees for most of the week. Students are taking advantage of the nice weather to get outside to do work and catch up with friends before temperatures drop again next week. This has been the Mainline Minute.
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1: 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I'm a former general manager and sports director in the station, but also had numerous DJ roles as well. My time at WKVU was invaluable. It taught me to speak clearly and concisely, and also to never be afraid of speaking to a lot of people. My fondest memories were broadcasting basketball games from numerous venues, including the Great Palestra and Fieldhouse. In 1983, broadcasting the Elite Eight game from Kansas City, Missouri at the Kemper Arena that featured Villanova versus Hakeem Olajuwon's Houston team, to interviewing former President George H. Bush, the opportunities were abundant. These memories could fill a lifetime. I am so happy to see the college radio legacy lives on, with WXVU 89.1 bringing radio to the next generation of Villanovans. 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
1: 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Join the V United Scholars Program at Villanova's Got Talent as they put on the first ever campus-wide talent showcase. Villanova's Got Talent is looking for singers, dancers, comedians, performers, artists, or any Villanovan ready for the spotlight to compete to become the first ever Villanova's Got Talent champion. Brightspace student courses are now available for summer 2026. Any students studying abroad or taking summer classes are invited to check out the student orientation course to learn more about Brightspace. This has been the Mainline Minute.
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2: 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Andrew is an internationally known saxophonist. Hear stories from his career, his own music, and a wide variety of others. 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

Here's some V891, The Roar, Nova Knowledge. The architecture of Sear is designed to give an industrial feel since the bricks on the outside were intentionally left unfinished.

Here's some V89.1, The Roar, Nova Knowledge. Approximately 30% of the students and faculty in the College of Engineering are female, which is well above the natural average, which fluctuates between 17 and 18%.

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3: You seem lighter today. 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

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University-wide, there are 6 academic deans. Only one of those deans is male, and the other 5 are female.

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Campus and mainline news updates every hour on the hour. 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And a full lineup of shows talking Villanova. 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

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Bradley Cooper lived in Fettingen Hall when he attended Villanova. He unfortunately transferred before he graduated, so we don't like to talk about the rest of his college time.

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Welcoming you in to another edition. It's the Lancaster Avenue Oasis. Nick Leggett with you. Next 90 minutes, very best in smooth jazz. A lot of new music to get into, some of your favorites as well. Let's jump right into it. It's Chris Standring, Shake You Up on the

0: It is the Lancaster Avenue Oasis. We heard the Jazz Masters' Northern Lights, Brian Bromberg's Nico's Groove, and a new one from Riley Richard, Love is the Only Thing That I Need. We go into Chem with Boney James, Give My Love on the Lancaster Avenue Oasis.
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just listened to Slim Man, Faith in Us, and a new one from Greg Freeman featuring Gary Johnson. It was Journey. Paul Taylor, now Nightlife, Lancaster Avenue Oasis.

That is a classic from West Montgomery. I say a little prayer here on the Lancaster Avenue Oasis. It is time now for our salute to the standards. Every week we go back in time, listen to a classic, always selected by my mom. And this week she chooses the maestro Tony Bennett with his gorgeous rendition of the timeless standard, If I Love Again. It comes off his 1963 album, I Wanna Be Around. The song was written by Ben Oakland and Jack Murray for the 1933 Broadway musical Hold Your Horses. If I Love Again has been recorded by numerous vocalists over the years, none more heartfelt and poignant than Tony's beautiful version. Here it is, Tony Bennett, If I Love Again, Lancaster Avenue Oasis.

0: Tony Bennett's If I Love Again. Really nice here on the Lancaster Avenue Oasis. Always a pleasure to be with you here. Tuesdays, 10 a.m. Villanova's V891 The Roar. Take a quick time out. Back with another half hour of smooth jazz, including a new one from Midier Bear and Lawson Rollins. 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

funk soul over easy, and it was new from Lawson Rollins, Paradise K. We've got Gerald Beasley, Groovativity on the Lancaster Avenue Oasis.

husky voice of Bernard Oates sliding away. That'll just about do it. Nick Langan, always a pleasure. Back with you next week here on Villanova's V891 The Roar. Leave you with the new one from Mindy Hebert. This is The Way That You Love Me. It's on the Lancaster Avenue Oasis. Have a great week.

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1: As students, you're expected to perform well in your academic work, and exams are often a big part of that.
2: 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This can make it difficult to focus, remember important information, and perform to the best of your abilities.
1: If you're one of the many students who experience test anxiety, it's important to know that you're not alone. 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
2: The good news is that there are strategies you can use to manage your test anxiety and perform to the best on your exams. 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

Here's some more V89.1 The Roar Nova Knowledge. The St. Thomas of Villanova Church was constructed in the 1800s. In a recent renovation, they modernized the space and added bench seating around the perimeter because masses are so well attended.

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1: This guy in my class is so much older than everyone else. 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
1: 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Stop by the Connolly Center between 10 a.m. and 2 p.m. on Wednesday, April 15th to register as a bone marrow donor. Temperatures this week are the highest of the year so far, expected to be above 80 degrees for most of the week. Students are taking advantage of the nice weather to get outside to do work and catch up with friends before temperatures drop again next week. This has been the Mainline Minute.
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They were completed for the fall of 2019.

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Did you know that approximately 50 Augustinian friars live full-time on campus in the monastery? Many of them also work on campus.

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One of the Augustinian Friars is a former investment banker, and another is a former Boston Red Sox baseball player.

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1: This is the Mainline Minute, updating you on events and news on and around Villanova's campus. 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Join the V United Scholars Program at Villanova's Got Talent as they put on the first ever campus-wide talent showcase. Villanova's Got Talent is looking for singers, dancers, comedians, performers, artists, or any Villanovan ready for the spotlight to compete to become the first ever Villanova's Got Talent champion. Brightspace student courses are now available for summer 2026. Any students studying abroad or taking summer classes are invited to check out the student orientation course to learn more about Brightspace. This has been the Mainline Minute.
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0: Hello, everyone, Yay. And welcome back to Tune Me Up! I'm Carolyn.
1: I'm Frigid.
0: And no Avery again. I know. Unfortunately, Avery's living it up in New York.
1: We really miss her, but I'm really happy to be back.
0: Yes! Happy to have Frigid back today. I hope you guys enjoyed that fun little grouping of songs that we really had no idea what to put together. Welcome back to our usual listeners. Hello to any new ones. Frigid, how was your week?
1: Really good, actually. Wait, last week was really good. I was loving the weather.
0: Yes.
1: Aside for the one rainy day.
0: Yes, agree.
1: And even today is really nice.
0: Mm-hmm.
1: Workload is honestly manageable.
0: Oh, good.
1: Personally, on the end of midterms.
0: Yeah, I was gonna say a lot of my midterms were, like, last week, so.
1: Yeah, same. My big test was last week. Couple projects, and then we're out of here.
0: We're out of here. Are you excited for Vegas?
1: I'm really excited, and I'm really nervous.
0: Yeah, Bridget and I were just talking, like, the more that we think about it, I think the less excited I am to go. I was like, oh, when I, like, originally paid for this, like, it sounded like so much fun. And I texted my big, who had already graduated, she had graduated at that point. And I was like, should I go? And she was like, wait, yeah. Because, like, the last time that, like, you guys are all together in one place, like, it'll be fun. And I was like, I'm going to not take your word for it. Now I'm $700+ in the hole.
1: Yeah. Well, for a really long time, it was just, like, this funny thing that I would be like, oh, I'm going to Vegas. Like,
0: yeah.
1: Haha. Like, and now it's kind of a reality.
0: I don't really want to
1: face
0: that.
1: And that's a little scary, but yeah. It's going to be an adventure. And at the end of the day, it's like, I keep telling myself, like, it's 72 hours.
0: Yeah.
1: Like, it's good. Step away from the mic to crunch that chip.
0: Yeah.
1: it's gonna be great. It's gonna be something. We'll be together.
0: Yeah, I think I'm gonna make the most of it. Bridget and I tend to find each other in situations where the situation, like, the environment is not ideal, but we make our fun. We have our fun.
1: Yeah.
0: Yeah, Bridget and I were at an event this past Friday. And we were in good company, but the company, like, outside of our immediate circle was sparse.
1: Yeah.
0: Yeah, not a lot of people in the function.
1: But I think I think that we handled it wonderfully. And
0: yeah, I had my own fun.
1: You know, you can't let it drag you down. You can't let the event and the situation and the people you're with ruin your night.
0: Or who's, like, not there. Noticeably who's not there.
1: You can't
0: get bogged down with that kind of thing.
1: You can't let one slip and fall, like, ruin your whole night.
0: So true.
1: You just gotta get back up and keep dancing.
0: It's so true. It's so true. I'm trying to think if there's anything else fun going on in my break. Like, Vegas is the one big thing. I think I just really need a week of, like, rest and relaxation.
1: Yes.
0: To, like, mentally prepare myself to go to Vegas.
1: I'm planning to, like, not move from my couch the first 4 or 5 days.
0: Right.
1: So then, hopefully, I have enough energy for Vegas.
0: Yeah, I think I've, like, mentally committed myself to a lot of the things that we're doing in Vegas. I'm like, yeah, like, I'll be at this, like, day party.
1: Right.
0: And I'll be at that
1: right.
0: party. And I'll go see this DJ. And then I was talking to my friends who graduated last year. And they were like, the headliner doesn't come out until 2 a.m. Like, you're on your feet for so long. And I was like, this is sounding less and less fun.
1: Yeah.
0: Than why I think about it. But I think it'll be okay.
1: Yeah. I am much more of, like, a, like, party in the day. Like, great. Like, we're outside. Like,
0: mm-hmm.
1: It's warm weather. The hard part, I think, for me is going to be rallying again for the evening.
0: Yes, I agree. I think mentally I'll be like, oh, like, I'm all done.
1: Yeah.
0: Oh, baby, you're not.
1: No.
0: Mama, you're not done.
1: No. But shout out any seniors coming. It's going to
0: be
1: great.
0: It'll be a fun time. Shout out them, I guess.
1: Shout out them.
0: All right.
1: Shout out squad.
0: Shout out squad. Okay. Now we're going to leave you with some oldies. Well, we call them oldies, but
1: 90s.
0: Like, 90s music. Hope you enjoy.

0: We're back.
1: Yes, welcome back. Okay, longtime listeners know that this is the time for my S's segment. We'll start with sports. NFL season is well underway, just wrapped up week 4. Notable things that happened, I don't know, like really not much. Well, the Browns beat the Steelers and are currently at the top of their division.
0: Which is something crazy to me.
1: Similarly, the Giants are also at the top of their at their division. Also, shocker to me. Titans lost to the Ravens. Duh. Commanders lost.
0: Yeah. Eagles lost too.
1: Eagles lost too. Okay, this is what I'll say about the Eagles losing. I am not happy with how they played. In other news, Lane Johnson did just retire, or announce his retirement.
0: Yeah. Mid-season,
1: yes, which I'm really sad about because, like, I kind of knew that this was coming. He's played for, I think, 13 or 14 years in the league, so, yeah. I don't know.
0: I don't exactly know how long, but his 14 seasons.
1: Yeah, 14 seasons. All with the Eagles, I think. Which means that the offensive line, I believe he's offensive line. Yeah, offensive tackle. The offensive line is really going to be in, like, more shambles than it is now. I think they're losing a lot of really good leadership on the offensive line. Starting with when Jason Kelce retired, and now, like, slowly they're just losing a lot of leadership. Which gives some of the young ones the chance to step up. But I don't know if it's going to get there soon enough.
0: Yeah.
1: Yeah. Chiefs beat the Raiders. That was a good game. The game last night, Monday night, was Falcons-Saints, which is the 20th anniversary of the Superdome, like, reopening after Katrina. And they had, like, Drew Brees was there, and Steve Gleason, like, all these people, they were there. And they had this, like, video showing, like, video package at the beginning. And I started crying.
0: Oh, my gosh.
1: I was like, oh, my gosh. I was so emotional. And my roommate walks in at that exact moment when I'm like wiping my tears. I was like, oh my goodness. Yeah, very emotional. But next week, Eagles play the Jags in London at Tottenham Hotspur Stadium.
0: Yeah.
1: So that'd be an early wake up for anyone watching, 9:30 a.m. Commanders Giants. I would probably put my entire bank account on the Giants winning. I'm not going to lie. I'm so sorry.
0: And I can't even blame you because I would too.
1: No. And tell me why is John Harbaugh doing well in the Giants and he couldn't do that here? What's so different about the Giants? J.J. McCarthy, I guess.
0: What is it about us, guys?
1: Yeah, what is it about me? Let's see. The Ravens play the Falcons Sunday night. That'll be really fun. Bears-Packers might be a good game. These are all pretty good matchups. The Rams are 0-4, I think. It's either the Rams or the Chargers are 0-4, and they got to step it up. Oh, the Chargers are 0-4.
0: Yeah.
1: They got to step it up. I'm really disappointed in them. I say this like I have any players on my fantasy team, but I don't.
0: Yeah. The Buccaneers are also 0-4.
1: The Bucs are. Oh, Baker Mayfield. Ooh. MLB news. No more Red October. So many plans that we were making last week.
0: And out the window. About as quickly as it started.
1: Oh, yeah.
0: But for those returners, we now know that Carolyn can focus on her backup team, Dodgers.
1: The Dodgers, which are tied 1-1 with the Braves. Game 3 is today at 6. The White Sox are doing shockingly well.
0: Yeah.
1: They're up 2-0 in the series on the Guardians, which is crazy. And, like, I cannot fathom that the White Sox are doing well. I don't, like, I have no words, almost.
0: Yeah, I'm looking all of this. I mean,
1: I'm just so confused.
0: They're all 2-0 almost, except for the Braves and the Dodgers.
1: Yeah. Yeah, this is just so wild to me.
0: Padres.
1: The Yankees are down 2 games to the Rays. Thank goodness. Sweet. Everyone said hallelujah. Everyone said hallelujah. You got 2 girls from Maryland. Like, are we kidding? Hockey is
0: back.
1: We
0: can read the room.
1: Yeah, we can read the room. Like, go Yanks to the few that are listening. hockey's back. Alex Ovechkin just said that the season was his last season.
0: I know.
1: Which also really got me.
0: Really got me. Watching him tell the team and, like, talk. I can't even talk about it because it actually makes you too upset. But just the fact that he wanted to tell them first.
1: Yes!
0: But I am glad that we know now, because last season was a lot of stress.
1: Yes.
0: Like, will he retire? Will he not? Like, now we can just know and we can, like, give him a proper send-off.
1: Yes.
0: Yeah.
1: Yeah, that'll be really good. I'm happy for him to play out his last season. I'm excited to see where the Caps will go this season, just because I think there's a lot of potential there.
0: Yes. There's a lot of young, mm-hmm. young blood that we can hopefully
1: utilize, fingers crossed.
0: Last season, yeah, for him.
1: Last week we were watching the Penguins and the Flyers. That was last Wednesday. I don't know what happened, but it certainly wasn't good for us.
0: Yeah.
1: Well, I say us because I don't like anyone that comes from Pittsburgh, but
0: wait, yeah, no, we were united in being against Pittsburgh in that moment.
1: Yes.
0: Unfortunately, that didn't pan out well for us because I think they won
1: 5-0, I think. Penguins Flyers. Let's check the score. I'm pretty sure it was like 7-0.
0: So actually, yeah.
1: Ooh, yeah.
0: I think I met up with you, like, I think it was the maybe end of the first or the second.
1: It was quarter. Close to, like,
0: and
1: the end of the first.
0: And I think together we saw 4 goals together.
1: Correct.
0: Like, which, the fact that we didn't even watch the whole game and saw 4-5 goals together was pretty frustrating.
1: It was really, really sad.
0: Yeah.
1: Yeah. But it's okay. Sorry. Only up from here. We beat them in the playoffs last year only to get booted out by the future champions of that year. So, it's okay.
0: Yeah, it's okay. It's okay. New year.
1: Yeah. New year, new us.
0: New year, new me.
1: Yeah. And also that one goalie who scored, like, 2 games in a row. God,
0: yeah.
1: Because I hate when they pull the goalie. And,
0: yeah.
1: That's just a me thing, but, yeah.
0: It's just so rarely done. When you see it done and it works and, like, it's great. When you see them pull the goalie with 4 minutes left and then the other team goes on to score 2 goals, it's hard to not be like, what the heck?
1: Yeah, that's true. Oh, basketball preseason also just started. Like, this is, like, the golden era time of year for sports, because it's just whenever you turn something
0: Wait,
1: on.
0: Wait, what happened?
1: Oh, the Sixers blew out the Knicks.
0: Oh, freaking LeBron James in the house.
1: Actually, I don't think he played.
0: Oh, okay.
1: He's got arthritis in his foot and sciatica in his back.
0: Okay, and you know what? Should have retired last year, buddy.
1: I'm not mad that he's here, but
0: I have some issues with him coming here, but that's again maybe my own thing, my own issues, but
1: yeah. And then Ariel Hakpourty, who was the Sixers' big man, tore his Achilles last night, so he's out for the season as well. Yeah, which is fine. I mean, Ariel Hakpourty is not a name that I tend to gravitate towards. I think he was traded from New York, actually.
0: Really?
1: Yeah.
0: Crazy to have a blowout with the, like, previous champs like that.
1: Yeah.
0: Obviously, it's never the same as the previous season, but, like, to start off with that.
1: And it is preseason, so, like, I'll give him a little bit of leeway. They lock in. The Knicks lock in when they need to.
0: Yeah. As they always, they often say.
1: As they do.
0: They often say.
1: So, yeah. That's a good sports roundup.
0: I went to, on Sunday, the Nova Nation tip-off with.
1: Yes, with the Nova Knicks.
0: With our buddies, with the Nova Knicks. In the Finn, they've unveiled a new mural dedicated to the 3 of them.
1: Are you serious?
0: Yes. Find it on the second level, like, in between the 2 snack stations. There's, like,
1: a mural?
0: Yeah.
1: Oh.
0: Yeah. So there's
1: that. I feel bad, because, like, Dante DiVincenzo is also in the league. Like, Colin Gillespie's also they have won a championship.
0: Yeah. Yeah, no, sorry. I guess you gotta win a championship to get a mural for us.
1: Are they just gonna, like, put them, like, paint them next to them?
0: I don't know. But, it's huge, so they would have to,
1: That's crazy.
0: I recommend going to see it or looking up a photo. But they were actually late. And actually, what's his name? Oh, my God. What's the... It's on the tip of my tongue.
1: The announcer?
0: The hype guy.
1: Jimmy? Nope.
0: Okay. Well, anyways.
1: Him.
0: He was stalling to the max.
1: I heard about this.
0: It was awesome. And the cheerleaders and the dancers were, like, well out of, like, what they allotted to do. And they were just, like, kept going because the three of them were actually having dinner with Father Peter. And so they got delayed, and I think that's kind of beautiful and really speaks to the culture here at Villanova. That yeah. they were late to basically their own event because they were having dinner with Father Peter. Like, yeah, of course.
1: Of course they were.
0: What else would they be doing?
1: I will say that as a senior who I've never experienced a hoops. Ever.
0: Okay.
1: Because my freshman year, I was at a tournament in Maryland.
0: Mm.
1: My sophomore year, I was, I think, at a Zed concert. Last year there was no hoops, and this year is there's no
0: yeah.
1: hoops. And if they bring back hoops and there's someone really good, I'm taking someone's student ticket and I'm going.
0: I'm gonna be pissed.
1: Yeah, I can be really, really
0: I'm
1: upset.
0: I'm really, really pissed. I went sophomore year. And
1: to Ghana.
0: It's just so much more fun. And I'm not gonna lie, like, it was, there weren't a lot of people there and it was kind of embarrassing. And like,
1: maybe that's why.
0: It was kind of, this year.
1: Oh, this year?
0: This year. And it was kind of embarrassing. Like, this is our big introduction to the big new season. And, like, the energy was not the same as that.
1: That's really interesting.
0: As sophomore year. So, you know, something to think about at Nova Athletics.
1: At Nova Athletics.
0: At Nova Athletics.
1: Well, on that little sad-ish note, yeah. I guess, we'll leave you with the Notorious B.I.G. Enjoy.

0: All right, guys. One last time. Thank you for joining us.
1: Thank you. I'm so happy to be back here.
0: Yes. No show next week. Maybe we'll do it the week after. Yeah, maybe we'll do the week after fall break. We'll see how my liver's feeling. Vegas. Yeah, that'll be fun. All right. Well, signing off. Thanks for joining us. And we'll see you in 2 weeks.
1: Bye. Love our listeners.

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Apologies for all the Tears for Fears fans, but well, that song's just not part of the show. Welcome to the Good Music Hour with your host Aryan Lal. The time is, well, it's a sort of a artificial construct created by those to try and plan out the unpredictability and unforgivingness of the universe, so we're not even going to bother. I have a crazy show lined up with a ton of surprises all throughout the show, so you know, keep listening. But to start off with, here's a song that I think really describes Villanova in a nutshell, so get listening.

is the train yards quiet when you're using higher forces. Like gravity, I'm running faster than everyone. If I get caught, big money, I'm gonna be spending sun. 8 cans, a bit of the plot thickens. Put my rucksack on the front to get the pain quicker. It's all about efficiency.

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0: Welcome back to the Good Music Hour. The time is sort of relative to the observer, and yeah, those were some crazy songs. So we're gonna take it back a couple of notches, and stay tuned in the show for some more crazy surprises. But you know, take a break after these. After these messages, we'll come back.
1: Just these two lines. The great way, meaning coming into the flow of things, the harmony, coming into the universe. The great way is not difficult for those who have no preferences. The great way is not difficult for those who have no preferences. Just look at your life and think of how many preferences you have. You prefer pleasure over pain? You prefer life over death? You prefer friends over aloneness? You prefer freedom over imprisonment? Where are your attachments? Where are your clingings? You prefer love over hate? Do you prefer any? Are you stuck in polarities, is what it's asking. But make the smallest distinction, and heaven and earth are set infinitely apart. Slightest distinction, and you already create hell. If you wish to see the truth, then hold no opinions for or against anything. To set up what you like against what you dislike is the disease of the mind. Boy, you ready to live by that? Do you realize how spacious you have to be to live by that kind of philosophy? That's the fiercest kind of philosophy that I can find. And I like to have that kind of fierce friend who hangs out with me, who keeps reminding me how much I have opinions. This should be this, and this should be this, and I want everybody to be this, and wouldn't it be better if this? Instead of just being spacious with it, you do what you do. It doesn't mean you don't have opinions, it means you are not attached to your opinions. It doesn't mean you don't have preferences, it means you're not attached to your preferences. You can prefer blue or green, and deciding when you go in, when there's a choice, you pick blue over green. But if you end up with green, ah, so.

scared to be killed. But what kills me is I don't know what's next. And what occupies me like I'm obsessed is what is unknown like the Loch Ness. I'm stressed and I'm hurting, but I'm filling the gaps with objects. And objectively it's crazy, cause I got family living with much less, and there's lives in the streets with much less.

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I never been called up for awards, but I was on a wood breaking down. I got dreams that are bigger than me. If the game's not mine, I'ma take it out. Cause there's things that my people need, and I feel like I'm losing time. And what I've learned is, you can have less on your plate one day, but give it a night, and you can have fuckloads. In a world where the clock don't stop and the cops are known for protecting us folk, it's not some unfortunate side effect that this system

lost, still. Wondering my cost, still. 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If you hit me then I bruise. I can tell you that it's just as real. I'm saying that I'm lost, still. Wondering my cost, still. Cause I got nothing to lose. If you hit me then I bruise. I can tell you that it's just as real.

veins. Life in my city kinda pricey, but if you're feeling lucky, there's a couple mecha bingos. Win a bit of copper dough, spend it on a bottle, go linger by the white. Died in need of a light. Comes up, says, I need some guidance. Why would the guy so?

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Shout out, man. Shout out, everyone listening. Ghetto Coyote, old school. Listen. Gassed. Gassed. Listen. Look. 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

sewing in advance. But these days I'm noticing demands that I can't meet, but I'm too broke to miss a chance. I'm closed off, can't see me opening my arms or sing and dance. She's in a trance, thinking why the focus on despair about relationships too broken to repair. I told her wait a bit, and I know this isn't fair, but my mind is elsewhere, so it's hopeless when I'm

Yeah, I'm sorry to say, but welcome to the last section of the Good Music Hour. I don't really have a preference for the time, but it can be kind of whatever you guys want it to be. But yeah, this is the last section, and this is the section where we do jokes. So I've got a joke lined up here, and here it is. I met my neighbor the other day, and he was a professor of logic at the University of like science or something. And I asked professor of logic, what does that mean? And he says, well, I make a pattern of syllogistic let me just give you an example. I said, yeah, sure. He said, do you own a doghouse? I said, yeah. He says, well, that means you own a dog. I said, yeah. He says, well, that means you probably have a family. I said, yeah. He says, well, that means you're probably a heterosexual man. And I said, yeah. And he says, well, there you go. Just by ascertaining that you have a doghouse, I was able to conclude through a pattern of inferences that, you're a heterosexual man. And I thought, that's really great. Wow, that's fantastic. A couple of days pass, and I'm at a bus stop and waiting for a bus as it is, and I see a guy who pulls out a cigarette. He says, when you light a cigarette, a bus always comes. He lights it, smokes the whole thing, and no bus comes. I said, that theory really works. He says, well, sometimes it works, but anyway, what's new with you? And I said, well, I had an interesting conversation with my here neighbor, who told me he was a professor of logic. A professor of logic? Well, what does that mean? And I said, well, it's a pattern of syllogistical. Let me just give you an example. I said, do you own a doghouse? He said, no. I said, are you free from dinner from Friday? Take a break. We'll be right back.

Well, I hope you enjoyed that installment of the Good Music Hour. Please come back next week for a crazy show with tons of surprises and prizes along the way. Yeah, tell your friends. 5:30 Tuesday, I'll see you there. Bye.

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1: 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Temperatures this week are the highest of the year so far, expected to be above 80 degrees for most of the week. Students are taking advantage of the nice weather to get outside to do work and catch up with friends before temperatures drop again next week. This has been the Mainline Minute.

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1: Welcome back.
0: I'm Jet.
1: And I'm Meg. And we are so excited to be back. It's our first show of the year, actually, which is kind of sad because it's already October, but it's okay. We persist.
0: Yes.
1: We keep moving along.
0: We missed you guys so very deeply.
1: Missed you guys so much. Want to make a little disclaimer, though. We will not be on Tuesdays every week. We will be at this time, but we'll just be on Mondays. Yes. Today's the exception, but we had a scheduling conflict, so we're going to be Mondays, 7 to 8:30, so join us there. We'd love to have you tune in, but yeah, I just wanted to make that disclaimer for all of the fans out there. Mark your calendars, so yeah.
0: Thank you so much, Meg.
1: Of course.
0: Okay, so as you guys know, we're going to start off. Well, do you want to say anything before we get going?
1: Well, I just want to say I'm so excited to be back, and I can't believe it's our last year. We're seniors now, everyone.
0: This is like five, six?
1: We started fall of sophomore year?
0: Yeah.
1: Yeah.
0: Fifth semester.
1: Guys. Right? Wait, I don't know.
0: Yeah, well, my fourth,
1: I guess. It's season three.
0: Welcome back to the 2026 season.
1: Ew. But yeah, I'm excited to be here. And then I also want to give a little, like, shout out to Suki Waterhouse. We just played My Fun. Mm-hmm. Jen and I went to the concert 2 weeks ago on the 21st. And it was really good. It was at the Fillmore.
0: It was so good.
1: It was awesome.
0: Such a good spot.
1: Very good spot.
0: We snuck around through the bar, cut through the entire crowd that was there.
1: Yeah.
0: Because we waited a little long to get in.
1: We did.
0: But
1: well, the good thing about that show, like, I mean, the Fillmore, I love that venue because they have, like, the Foundry, which is, like, 400 people for, like, smaller artists. But then the main room's only 2,500. I actually, if you guys want to go check out the blog, I actually posted a review today, so you could go read that you would like, if you want more detail about it.
0: It was really good, really emotional.
1: Thank you.
0: She took us through all of her childhood.
1: No, but I really like the Fillmore because I feel like anywhere you stand, you can still see it.
0: Yes.
1: And the other good thing about the concert was that, like, I feel like, I don't know if you had this experience because Jen and I went at different times, but like, we just walked right in. Like, we didn't have to wait in any line, which is so weird because I feel like those smaller venues are always lines are down the block. Because I was like, I took my roommate Aaron, who was on the show before, but I was like, we should probably go early. Like, there's going to be a line. And I was like, you know what? I don't really care. Like, whatever. So I was very, very pleasantly surprised.
0: Yes,
1: when I saw that there was no line.
0: I didn't really have to wait either. I think I was behind like maybe two people, but it was so easy. The merch line was crazy. I didn't want any merch, so
1: it
0: worked
1: either.
0: Out. But that was what I saw.
1: That
0: everyone.
1: Was the only line that I've seen.
0: Truly,
1: and
0: the
1: then I feel
0: time.
1: Like the room, like, I feel like everybody had good concert etiquette too.
0: Yes.
1: I think that's really hard these days, especially because, like, I feel like a lot of the concerts I've been to over the last like 4 years, somebody faints and the artist is like, stop, stop, stop the show. And like, it's just like, come on. Mm-hmm. And then they have to like, let's get this person water. It's like, can you guys drink water before, please?
0: There's also so much more on it. There's already people, like, I don't know if you saw the entire time, but like in between,
1: of which I'm gonna drink some water.
0: Hydro girl. The entire time between like our section and then the main GA section, there was like a little open pit, and there was a security guard passing water the entire time.
1: Oh, I didn't even see that.
0: But what I was also gonna say is that Role Model, the first song that we played, Writing on the Wall,
1: so
0: that was where we saw him also.
1: We
0: at
1: did
0: the
1: see him.
0: Fillmore.
1: We did.
0: What, sophomore year was that?
1: Yes. Sophomore year.
0: Okay, yeah. Sophomore year, we saw a
1: very
0: Role
1: good
0: Model
1: show.
0: There. And that we were waiting in line for a very long time.
1: Yeah, that's
0: but
1: I was
0: we
1: actually
0: did
1: gonna
0: get there
1: that.
0: Pretty early.
1: Yeah.
0: I think.
1: But every other time I've been to the Fillmore, like, there's been a crazy line. So I was just surprised that there was like no line when I went.
0: Yeah.
1: Because the doors opened at 7. We got there at like 7:15.
0: Oh, wow. Yeah, I didn't get there until probably 7:50, 7:45.
1: So that was like an interesting experience because I had never had that happen to me before at that venue. But awesome venue.
0: Yes.
1: Such a great time we had. We went through Live Nation. So thank you to Live Nation for.
0: Thank you. Shout out.
1: Giving Jet and I tickets. We had a great time. And, you know, everyone go check out my blog post.
0: It's really good.
1: There's a little bit of a personal narrative in there to open up. So you could check that out. I'm in a poetry class. So I've been working on my writing skills. I actually
0: Did
1: read
0: you
1: my.
0: Did you write it in Nature?
1: No, but I actually read my whole poem to my class today. And everyone snapped.
0: Hey.
1: Just kidding, no one snapped, but everyone liked it.
0: Okay, but no snaps, so
1: no
0: they
1: snaps.
0: Didn't like it too much.
1: No snaps. But yeah,
0: awkward.
1: So that's that.
0: Incredible.
1: want to jump into some Rosebud Thorn as we always do?
0: Meg, tradition I would love nothing more. Okay. Do you want to go first or do you want me to take it away?
1: Why don't you take it away? I have to think about it, actually.
0: Okay, so I was going to say this anyways, but our dear, loyal, number one fan, Jimmy Lepore, did just text me. He goes, wow, season 3, that's definitely a rose. Woo! And honestly, I'm so excited
1: to be back. It really is. I'm very excited. I was looking forward to this all day.
0: It took us a little bit. It is, in fact, midterms week.
1: Yes, I don't have any, though.
0: I don't know how that happened. I truly do not know how that happened.
1: Dude, time is, like, scarily, like, flying by.
0: Wait, yeah, I had a meeting for work this morning. And I was telling them that, like, oh, I might be a little busy, like, I have midterms week. And she was like, what did you say? Like, midterms? Like, no, there's no way. I was like, yeah. And she's like, you just got there. That's what I'm saying. I feel like I still cannot drop my classes right now.
1: No, literally.
0: So that's my thorn, is that it's midterms. I don't really have that much.
1: Mm-hmm.
0: But it's just enough, like, random little assignments looming over. Like, I got a watercolor tonight. I'm going to be up late doing watercolors.
1: I got history of pots and pans, too, so.
0: So, yeah, Rose is being back. Rose is that it's almost fall break, and that's what my butt is, because me and Meg are going to be going to Las Vegas.
1: Sin City was amazing. We are going to the city of dreams. I'm so Las excited. Vegas.
0: And also, Meg just told me that the Chainsmokers are going to be there, and I didn't know that, yeah, so I'm figuring
1: that
0: out.
1: I got to look into that, but I know they're going to be there. Yeah, that's good Rosebud Thorn you got there.
0: Thank you. So yeah, Thorn is that I have my one single midterm tomorrow afternoon.
1: Hey, at least you'll get it over with tomorrow. Yeah,
0: thank God. And I have all morning to study.
1: Oh, this mic just fell over. Perfect. My rose, honestly, I had a good day yesterday. It was my roommate's birthday, so we went out to dinner. Shannon. Happy birthday, Shannon. We went to Dan Dan in Ardmore. It's our favorite spot.
0: I'm so jealous.
1: So good.
0: Y'all showed me that.
1: And then, no, literally. And then another rose I have is being here tonight. I'm very excited. I've been looking forward to this. My thorn is that my legs really hurt. I went to the gym. And, you know, it was leg day. So, my legs hurt. And then another thorn is that I have to wake up early tomorrow to take the train, because also wanted to tell you guys about my the job I have right now. I'm interning, but I made a joke earlier about history of pots and pans, because I'm going off on a little tangent here, but my schedule this semester is like kind of a joke. So I have this internship I'm doing, which is in Philly, which I like so far, but I'm doing that for credit as well, so that counts for like a class. And then I have nature writing workshop, work-life negotiation, and then my capstone. And so a lot of when I tell people that, they like laugh, because they're like, literally, what are you doing? Like, you're majoring in tomfoolery. And yesterday I kind of was like playing along with that joke, because I actually do get assigned like real work at my internship. Like, I am getting a lot of like PR experience, which is good. But they asked me to research the history of cheesesteaks.
0: Like, how did that come up?
1: Because basically one of the clients is Reading Terminal Market.
0: Ooh, fire.
1: Which I went to one of their events, which was pretty cool. Right. But they're doing some like event later this month, and it's about like Philly first. So like the first cheesesteak, and then like water ice. And then, if you didn't know, bubblegum was actually founded in Philly. And there was a bubblegum factory in Havertown, but now it's the YMCA.
0: Did it used to smell like bubblegum, or was that before?
1: When I was younger, like, they, like, knocked it down when I was really little, so I don't remember. Yeah. But I do remember my mom saying that it did smell like bubblegum. But that I could have just made that up. But anyway, that's my little tidbit there and joke that I'm majoring in tomfoolery. And then
0: half joke.
1: My bud is, I'm looking forward to Vegas. I'm a little nervous. Yeah, I'm you know what? I'm actually looking forward, especially, to having In-N-Out, because I've never had it before.
0: Oh, it's
1: and funny. I'm really excited for it. So
0: I am very excited. Be getting that. Have to get that, actually. But yeah, I'm very interested to see how it goes. My friends from Boulder were just in Vegas, so I'm not really like, I don't talk to them anymore enough to like ask about it, but I've been following along. Like, yeah, I'm on the fences
1: stalking.
0: And everything.
1: You're stalking.
0: And they look like they had a great time. So I'm excited for that.
1: Yeah,
0: I'm at the very least.
1: I'm a little nervous, excited though. My flight is bright and early at like 7 a.m.
0: Wait, I don't even know when my flight is.
1: So
0: I'm flying out of Baltimore though.
1: Flying out of Philly. Hey. But yeah, we got a lot of stuff coming up. I feel like this month is very jam packed. I feel like these 2 months are the most like busy months. Yes. But yeah, that's, you know, what we're doing right now. Shall we cue some songs, give everybody a break from our beautiful voices?
0: Oh, probably. Up next, we have Want Want by Maggie Rogers, and then If You're Too Shy, Let Me Know by the 1975. Love that
1: one. Such a great one.

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1: Hello, welcome.
2: Okay,
1: back.
2: We are back, and since it's our first show, Jen and I wanted to do a little summer recap. It is October, but we would just like to share.
1: A lot has changed.
2: So, Jet, what'd you do this summer?
1: Okay, so this summer I was in New Hampshire. I was doing my internship as a marketing intern. So I basically, what I did not know I was going to do is I was modeling and setting up the photo shoots and set lists, lists for different like hotels.
2: Your first
1: shoots.
2: Modeling campaign.
1: Really my first modeling gig. Put that on the resume. I had a great time. I was back in my old hometown until I was 9.
2: Yeah, Jet's not actually from Colorado.
1: Wait, yeah, I'm a transplant.
2: She's a poser.
1: I'm a transplant, but had my New England summer and I absolutely loved it. It was so much fun. And I was like fully solo summer. I was living on the UNH campus and I had a roommate, but we were ships passing in the night. Like, she was studying fish, so she had to get up at 3 a.m., go on a boat, and then study the fish that she caught.
2: Oh, wow.
1: And then she was sleeping by like 4 p.m. and I got back at 5.
2: Right.
1: So barely saw my girl, but she was awesome.
2: Great.
1: So that was really fun. I worked at X Games again. So I went to Sacramento and I saw San Francisco for the first time, and that was really fun.
2: Wait, you've never been there? I feel
1: no.
2: like you have been.
1: No, that was my first time.
2: Wow.
1: And I loved it. I had a great time. And then I also went to New Orleans. That was my first time there.
2: That's cool.
1: That was awesome. So those were both X Games. And then that's about it. I also went to two concerts that I got through radio. I went to Jack Johnson.
2: And you got VIP, right? Or something?
1: Barricade? And I kind of got
2: Barricade.
1: I got Barricade. I kind of got VIP. I did. Because when I went, they give you like physical tickets when you go through radio because you have to get them through the box office.
2: Yeah.
1: And I like handed them to the two security guards that were in front of it because they were checking tickets to see who could get into what section. I hand it to them. And they're like, oh, like, did you get like a free upgrade? Like, did you win a contest or something? I was like, no, like, I'm just here with my college radio station. And they're like, oh, like, you're in the front section, like, you gotta keep going up, girl. And they were like amazed, like, they wanted to take a picture. They hadn't seen a physical ticket in so long, apparently. So
2: it's a foreign concept.
1: It truly is. There were two like 60-year-old men, like, they were missing, they were getting nostalgic. And so they sent me up. I was like maybe fourth row back, but there was the pit in front of those like seated rows because it was an outdoor pavilion
2: pit.
1: And I was like, I'm finna be in the pit.
2: I paid for these pit tickets.
1: Like, no, I'm finna be in the pit. So I was sitting in my seat all alone, and then this son and father, the son was probably like 28-ish, and then his dad came up to me and they're like, hey, like, first of all, we're not trying to be creepy, like, nothing at all, but like, we bought these tickets for my wife's birthday and then she was just like too lazy to come, like, she didn't feel like getting on our jet. Do you want a
2: on their jet?
1: Yeah.
2: Oh wow.
1: They bought the tickets for her birthday and then they flew out that morning from like Dallas or something.
2: Okay.
1: And they were like,
2: and you were like, oh my gosh, my name is Jet.
1: I was like, oh my god, this is meant to be, this is fate. And so they gave me the ticket and they were like, don't mean to be creepy, just like, we have an extra ticket, like, we don't want it to go to waste. So they were absolutely awesome.
2: They adopted me.
1: And they adopted me, and then I was finna be in the pit, and I got the pit, and it was incredible. It was the first night of his tour, and it was really, really good. And then I also saw Bleachers for free with radio in Boston at the Fenway Park, like, music venue, which was really cool. I really liked it, and that was one of the best shows I've ever seen because I'd seen him at Red Rocks before, I think 2 summers ago, me and my mom went, and that was an incredible show. But then I was thinking, I was like, huh, this guy had to fill up Red Rocks, like, that's pretty impressive, so let's see what this small little venue is going to be. And it was equally as good of a show because they had to use all that energy to fill up Red Rocks, and nothing like downscaled. So
2: that's awesome. That's really good. Was his show before or after the divorce?
1: I think when before you know, it was know. In June.
2: Did he sing Margaret?
1: No. Just kidding. Oh wait, no, it was before because Stella said that if there's any chance that he's gonna sing it, please send me a video. Oh, of
2: okay,
1: it.
2: Okay.
1: And I was like, my ear was out, like I was ready for it. Your so ears it was definitely were perked up. My ears were perked. So it was beforehand.
2: Awesome.
1: Yes.
2: How about you, Meg? I had a little bit of a different summer. The internship I was supposed to have, turns out they weren't doing the program anymore, so I scooped acai all summer, but I did go to Oregon, and I did hike Mount Rainier, and I did see a bear, which was really cool and kind of scary.
1: Like a full bear? Like a baby?
2: It was a cinnamon bear.
1: Aren't those really bad?
2: No, it's a type of brown. No, brown bears are the bad ones, I think. Brown get down,
1: oh, wait,
2: black
1: no,
2: stay back.
1: Sun bear is the
2: oh,
1: really
2: oh my god,
1: one.
2: I saw a TikTok about that yesterday. I was actually getting scared. So it was a cinnamon bear, which is a form of a black bear. Could be wrong. I don't know. My sister like gives me bear lectures all the time, but we saw one, so we like hiked the whole thing. Cause I've done Rainier before, but this time we did like the backside of the mountain, which was really cool. And then as we were coming down, I saw a bunch of people like stopped in the middle, and I was like, why? Like, and everyone had their phone out. I was like everyone had their phone out. I was like, what's going on? And they're kind of like in like a circle, like a semicircle. And then all of a sudden, a bear just comes traversing through the path. And it was like a little bit scrawny too. Can bears be like teenagers? Like, what's the stages of life
1: like,
2: for a bear?
1: What do you mean, kind of beer?
2: No, because like
1: it doesn't just like.
2: It's not a baby, but it wasn't an adult.
1: Okay.
2: It was a teenager. Okay. So, I'm actually going to look that up. So, shout out to Emily and shout out to the PGs. My mom's crew is listening. And my mom did say that the bubblegum factory did smell like bubblegum all through the town. So, I was right. I didn't make that up.
1: Wait, that's really fun.
2: Can bears be teenagers?
1: I also just got word that cinnamon bears are black bears, and they're very rare, so
2: yeah,
1: you should feel special.
2: Yeah, we saw a cinnamon bear. Yes, young bears are often called teenagers or yearlings when they reach the adolescent phase of their life.
1: Oh, huh.
2: So I was right. Cute. So I was a teenager, and I was actually really scared because there were a lot of people like shoving their phone in its face, and I was like, it's gonna like literally come and get you.
1: Did you see the video of at Yosemite, like one of the bison or something that
2: like flipped like, that guy upside down? Yeah that like, that video came out like the week before we like went and it was all I could think about when I was like going up the mountain. But my brother and my sister's boyfriend were like closer to it than we were, and my brother kept trying to take a video of it, and I was like, oh my god, bro, like you Jack. Need to like keep walking, like
1: Diva, come on.
2: That's the most Jack thing ever. Shout out to Jack, he's definitely not listening, but
1: Diva down.
2: And then what else did I do this summer? I went to the Hamptons.
1: How was that?
2: It was, you know, there's like a certain dress code you gotta follow when you're there. And, you know, I'm used to the Jersey Shore, so you can kind of wear whatever you want, but I couldn't wear like sweatpants or anything. So I was dressed up every day. Like I had a white dress on, I had a skirt on. It was cool. I had a good time. All the shops are really cool. It's really pretty. They have a lot of hydrangeas, which was really like we walked through this like garden. And then as for concerts, I went to Tame Impala, and it was literally so epic.
1: I'm so jealous. Like, I wanted to go so bad.
2: I literally wanted to go so bad. I think I probably talked about it on here before how badly I wanted to go. But the thing about Tame Impala especially is like you can be in the nosebleeds and like it's still going to be amazing because there's so many like cool visuals. Like we had like laser beams going, like flashing lights, like all of that. And yeah, I was just really excited. I did buy a poster. It's hanging up in my room.
1: I saw that in your... I think you've been just... It's
2: in the background. Yeah. And Joe opened, which another artist I love. So yeah, that was pretty much my summer. And then Jet and I wanted to share our albums of the summer. And for me, it was You Seem Pretty Sad for a Girl So In Love by Olivia Rodrigo. I still listen to that album every single day. And

0: much?
1: $1,000. Yeah, so
0: there's no way.
1: Like the lowest ticket? And not the lowest. The lowest was probably like $600. Yeah. It's insane. So that was my that was my soundtrack of the summer, but it's still my soundtrack now. So like, because I feel like when I listen to certain songs, I like associate them with like certain eras of my life, but because I'm still listening to it, I'm not thinking of like a specific era, if that makes sense. Like I'm trying to an example. Like I would say like The Slow Rush by Tame Impala like reminds me of last fall, because I would listen to it then all the time. But when I think about Olivia's album, I don't even like associate with any era, because I'm still listening to it every single day. Yes. So maybe when I decide to give it a rest and give the day a chance,
0: it's never getting a rest.
1: I'll let you know what I associate that with. Jet, your album of the summer, let's hear it.
0: Okay, I guess I didn't really listen to like super specific albums this entire time. I will say that Harry Styles, Kiss All the Time, Disco, no.
1: Kiss All the Time, Disco Occasionally. Oh, he's doing his tour.
0: Wait, yeah. And 17 I'm nights so jealous. Or whatever. I'm so, I feel like it has to be more than
1: it's
0: that.
1: Definitely, I've seen way more than 17 people. I think I saw the 17th night was just like the other day or something.
0: That makes more sense. I think he was like 30 or something like that at MSG, and then he just announced his tour for the rest of the country.
1: Oh, so there's more. Wait, really?
0: Wait, yeah, I think. Actually, someone told me that. I never fact-checked.
1: Okay, I'm going to fact-check, but you can tell them your favorite album. Or I guess that.
0: So I guess that that was, like, my most consistent album of the summer, but I got really into, like, older songs again. For my New Hampshire summer playlist is mostly what I listen to. So a lot of like Tom Petty, Joni Mitchell, Paul Simon, America, those kind of vibes. I don't know, driving down the beach, driving to work. I really enjoyed that. Or I would honestly go back into my old like high school playlist, because I was doing a lot of driving, because I would have photo shoots in Boston or like Portland, Maine, so I was always going like an hour and a half away if I wasn't just going like into the office. So I listened to a lot of Sweetener by Ariana Grande, because I remembered that that came up, because I would just like go to my liked songs.
1: I actually listened to that this summer too, then, not all the time, but like one day I like listened to it.
0: It was like a lot of like very random moments. I would just like listen to it one more time. But I would mostly just go to, like, my day list or my liked songs and then see what I...
1: So, no defining album?
0: Like, honestly, not really. I guess Harry Styles, if it had to be, like, one from, like, front to back.
1: Speaking of the Harry Styles tour, I just fact-checked Jet. He did announce, like, other shows in the U.S., but it's only Phoenix, Dallas, L.A., Atlanta, Chicago. And then he's also going to Toronto. Oh, but that's obviously not. And he's going to Berlin, Paris, Madrid, Rome, Dublin, and London. And Tears for Fears is opening in London.
0: I think that's what I saw. I remember seeing that, because people were like, there's no way it says that. Did I tell you I saw him in Berlin? Well, I was in Berlin at the same time as him. And I did technically see him. I just didn't know, because he ran the Berlin Marathon.
1: Harry Styles?
0: Yeah.
1: Wow.
0: While we were there, and we were sat out at a little cafe watching the marathon run by, and we were looking at all of the... like pacers and like what their times were, and trying to like calculate how long everyone was, and one of the ones that I took picture of was like 2 minutes after his time, or like 2 minutes
1: before his
0: time.
1: Wait, that's crazy. I never knew that.
0: So I didn't know that he was there until right after my sister texted me freaking out.
1: Missed your chance.
0: I didn't know I was supposed to look for him, and I totally saw him run right by. Wow, that's my boy. That's been my boy. my man.
1: Should I play some music? Resume to some tunes? What do you have?
0: I would love to. So I queued Delicia by Joe, because you inspired me. So.
1: Love that one. He did play that live, and I was having a great time.
0: Incredible. We will see you after a few songs.